It's Front Time 70s, 80s, and more from RDV. My name is Chris. Thank you so much for hanging out tonight. As we get the 8 o'clock hour underway, snubbed by the hall tonight's 8 o'clock block. And yes, the Smiths, a travesty they're not in the Rock and Roll Hall of Fame. The same with Jay Giles. And by the way, we had, yes, it was Richard Solowitz, also known as Magic Dick of the Jay Giles Band. He is 81 years young. So he is a holdover from tonight's birthday club. And, yeah, so we just got started with that. And then, yes, this is an hour of community curated music. An instant request for this next artist, Harry Nilsson. He's not in either. So from the 1972 Nilsson Schmilsson, this is called Coconut. Another instant request from Primetime 70s, 80s, and more on RDV. Snubbed by the Hall, tonight's 8 o'clock block.

0: Snubbed by the Hall, tonight's 8 o'clock block right here on RDV. Anyway, I'm going to put you on for a second here, Walt. I'm going to put you on the spot. yes, Walt Ward from South Jersey is hanging out. And, yeah, just he's just, yeah, maybe he'll be DJ for an hour. You know, you never know. But Walt, yeah, you had given me this list for the all the snubs from the Rock and Roll Hall of Fame. So who, in your opinion, do you think is most deserving that's on this list? I know there's so many, but...
1: Yeah, I was going to say.
0: You
1: can pick so many that are in with a band but not solo.
0: Yeah, correct.
1: Like Steve Winwood, I think, personally.
0: Yeah, agreed.
1: Should be in as a solo artist. I don't even know if he's in...
0: Oh, he's in as a member of Traffic.
1: Is he in with Traffic?
0: He's in with Traffic, but I think that's it.
1: That's it, yeah.
0: I think that's it. And he's, then also Diana Ross, not in as a solo artist. And we were just saying off air, it took till this year, 2026, for Phil Collins to get in as a solo artist, which I just think is a travesty. Sting, as a solo artist, not in. Al Stewart, not in. Marshall Tucker Band, not in. Harry Nilsson, we just heard a few minutes ago, not in. So let's just recap what we played, though. We just heard from the Pointer Sisters from Breakout, Automatic. And so anytime a Sixer would at a home game, would go up to shoot free throws, they would play a clip of Automatic in the background, so which is kind of cool. Also, Jethro Tull, Thick as a Brick, why are they not in?
1: Right.
0: I don't get it. Harry Nilsson, Coconut, and you had the Smiths, There's a Life That Never Goes Out, and Jay Giles, Must Have Got Lost. These are all artists that that should be considered for the class of 2027, you know, so vote now. Why not? R&R Hall, I think it's rnrhof.com.

0: Something like that. But anyway, just search for it. It'll come up. Anyhow, but on the way for us, we've got Emerson, Lake, and Palmer, and an answer request for the aforementioned Steve Winwood. You stay right there.
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0: Don't forget, Pete C. and the After Hours Cafe comes your way after 9 o'clock right here on RDV, so make sure you stay tuned. He's always got a compelling song you heard while shopping. So, actually, it's a song that Michelle heard while shopping, yeah, because Pete's wife is, yeah, you know what? She's in charge. So, anyway, sorry, Pete. It's just, it is what it is, dude. The African American Museum in Bucks County, right, Walt? Happy wife, happy life?
13: Yeah.
0: No pressure. No pressure. But anyyway. Yeah, Jill, do you copy that? Anyhow, I'm just teasing. Anyway, the African-American Museum of Bucks County will hold their second annual Juneteenth Festival Saturday, June 6th from 10 to 4 at Mayor's Park, located at 215 East Richardson Avenue in Langhorne Borough. 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

0: We got some AM Gold from Diana Ross. Snubbed by the Hall as a solo artist. I just, it's hard to believe how many of these artists, how many of these talented musicians are just not getting the consideration, Walt. It's crazy, right?
1: Yeah. Absolutely.
0: Yeah. And we also had in the set, we had NXS, speaking of being snubbed, new sensation from the Kick LP, Steve Winwood, Valerie, and he celebrated a birthday yesterday. I believe he's 78 now. Another birthday club holdover. There you go. And then ELP, Emerson, Lake, and Palmer got us started and from the beginning. And, yeah, we got a few more to go up next. Yes, a band who basically got their name from a 1915 flatbed truck from the REO Motor Car Company, which was founded by, you want to drop, yeah, I'm dropping knowledge, Ransom Eli Olds, REO Speedwagon. Yeah, that's how they got their name. Keyboardist Neil Doughty saw REO Speedwagon written on a blackboard in a history of transportation class at the University of Illinois back in 1967. Guess what? It became their name, and it became their legacy. Snubbed by the Hall, the 8 o'clock block rolls on. Here's Time for Me to Fly. It's RDV, primetime 70s and 80s, tonight's 8 o'clock block.

0: Well, you know, when you experience college radio, you find out that the B-52s have more to offer than Rock Lobster and Love Shack.
1: And Rome.
0: Yeah, and Rome. Yeah. Well, yeah. But there's your example. There's a Exhibit A, Your Honor, from Whammy from 1983. There's Legal Tender. A great, what a pleasant song about money laundering. So
2: they make it sound pleasant. That was one of their first albums, wasn't it? Whammy? Had to have been.
0: I think first or second album. I think there was one in the late. I think there was one in like the late 70s, early 80s. But that might have been like their third by then. But and it was definitely on the early side. It was like well before Cosmic Thing. So anyway, but yeah, but Snubbed by the Hole tonight's 8 o'clock block, and we had so all the artists you've heard in this 8 o'clock hour are all nominees for the Rock and Roll Hall of Fame that have yet to be inducted. So
2: many good ones too.
0: Yeah, yeah, and we're barely scratching the surface. I was telling Walt off air, could do like a month's worth of these shows. But next week is the 8 o'clock. Next week is the Memorial Day block party. Remember that, Pete? Memorial Day block party is next Wednesday.
2: Three block songs, right, from great artists. Get you in the mood for the Memorial Day weekend, right?
0: Yeah, like songs you want to hear while you got the, while you're out barbecuing or just heading to the shore, whatever you're doing, you know. So, right, Walt? Yeah, that's head to the Jersey Shore, you know.
3: Absolutely.
0: As my sister would say, Dirty Jersey. And I get razzed for that. So anyhow, what we heard in that set was, aside from the B-52s, we also heard the set prior to that was REO Speedwagon, Time for Me to Fly, Love Hangover, Diana Ross, NXS, New Sensation, Valerie, Steve Winwood. Okay, you're all caught up.
2: The early 80s version, right?
0: Yeah, from Talking Back to the Night.
2: I never understood why he re-recorded the song, the 87 version. I love the 87 version. But.
0: Well, I guess they needed he needed it for Chronicles, you know? Like, remember that was, I guess, like the bonus track?
2: Yeah, I think you're right.
0: Yeah, so anyhow, it was basically like Back in the High Life and like two other songs, you know?
2: Yeah, back then where albums were, what, 8 or 9 songs at the most? That
0: was
2: it.
0: Yeah. But
2: not like today.
0: No, oh, no, not at all. And but anyway, so Pete, what do you got cooking tonight for the retro cafe? I'm sorry, the after hours cafe.
2: It feels like the retro cafe sometimes, depending on what week it is. Yeah, we got some good stuff coming up. Of course, all your normal features. Might hear REO Speedwagon again at some point. Maybe something early from them. We'll have to see. I know you mentioned them earlier. Celebrate, some heavenly birthdays, and I think it'll be a lot of fun. You know, we'll kind of preview the After Hours Cafe Memorial Day party coming up next week, too. So it'll be a fun show. Stay tuned.
0: It's always a fun show.
2: Thank you.
0: You know that. And, of course, what is on tap for the song you heard while shopping? Or the song you heard while Mrs. Pete C. was shopping?
2: I have this feature on my show, Walt. A song I heard while about shopping. Like something you maybe haven't heard in a while. And it's caught on. Like the listeners love it. Like they'll call with their own variations of it. Or even Chris, he's rattled off like 30 different versions of that feature that I could do. I didn't think it would catch on, you know. I'm still deciding between a couple different artists. So we might just have to surprise everybody.
0: So in other words, when I know, you'll know, right?
2: Yeah.
0: Anyway.
2: That's how I'm flying by the seat of my pants.
0: Okay,
2: tonight.
0: Pete. Well, thank you very much. Okay, so looking
2: thank
0: forward
2: you,
0: to
2: Chris.
0: Having you on. And, Walt, thanks for hanging out tonight.
3: Thank you.
0: Okay, yeah. All good stuff. All right. So I'm going to mic you off, and I'm going to tell you, museum passes are available at the Hapro Library for Hapro residents. 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
4: 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He lost. He was nominated for vice president. He lost again. But he knew only those who never tried are the real losers. And Abraham Lincoln was no loser. 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

0: Good evening, everybody, and welcome to this edition of the After Hours Cafe here on the Delaware Valley Radio Network. It's Pete C. with you. Walt still hanging out with us. Of course, Chris Burton here as well. Great show as always. We just heard I Can Hear Music from the Beach Boys. We did I Can't Explain It from the McCoys, which actually was the original B-side to Hang On Sloopy. We did What Kind of Fool Do You Think I Am from the Tams, and then in honor of his heavenly birthday today, May the 13th, we did, of course, the one and only Richie Valens and La Bamba. How you doing, fellas?
1: Peter?
0: I sound like, I feel like I'm in trouble
1: just,
0: when you,
1: did
0: when you say
1: Did you just
0: that.
1: Play something off Pet Sounds?
0: I played that. It was actually from the, I don't know if it's Friends or 2020. It's one of those Beach Boys where they put two albums on one CD.
1: Oh, okay.
0: So, I played I Can Hear Music from there. I'm sure it belonged on Pet Sounds, even if it wasn't. But that's a classic album. They just reissued it again.
1: I have a feeling that I'm going to have to go off menu next week and do a block just off Pet Sounds.
0: Sure.
1: The Beach Boys, you know.
0: Why not?
1: Yeah.
0: You know, even the stations that around here that play 70s and 80s, like on Ben FM, I hear Sweet Caroline and Brown Eyed Girl every once in a while, and that's late 60s, so nothing wrong with that. I'd say go for it.
1: All right, maybe so, I will. And then next week, speaking of guest DJs, Kathy Townsend will be here next week.
0: Nice.
1: Of course, from she worked for multiple stations, including The B and including she was at WJBR when they were an adult contemporary station. So Kathy's been around. So
0: yeah.
1: She's a seasoned pro. And then
0: it's your big Memorial Day show next week too, right?
1: Next week is the block party. That's correct.
0: So it's three song sets of great artists, right?
1: Generous helpings, for 3 hours. Yes. Of course, it's triple shots of your favorite primetime 70s and 80s artists. Sometimes we throw in a fourth and make it a true block, you know. So
0: nice. Nice.
1: Yeah, so we do what we, yeah.
0: I filled in for that show for you one of the
1: you
0: first
1: did.
0: Years I was here. It
1: you
0: was
1: did.
0: Fun. It was fun because, you know, you dig out some artists. Like, I was playing songs like I'd do a set of Squeeze, but then I'd throw something like This Summer in, you know, like one of their lesser known ones. So it's a fun show.
1: I was on my way to a concert. I heard you do a block of Sergio Mendez on when you were filling in for me.
0: Oh, that's right. I probably did Never Gonna Let You Go. I probably did Carnival, which was the B-side. And then I think I did Alibis.
1: You did Alibis, yeah.
0: Yeah, from the... Yeah.
1: Yeah, because I was on my way. I was actually, believe it or not, that was how long ago? That was...
0: 2 or 3 years at least.
1: That was 2023. I was on my way to a Crowded House show with the Met.
0: Crowded House, nice.
1: Yeah, that's... Yeah.
0: Some of these great bands are still out there. Still out there. Love Crowded House.
1: I was so tired. I think I made it like till about 10 o'clock. And I'm like, all right, I got to go.
0: Yeah.
1: Yeah.
0: And I know, Walt, we were talking off air, is a huge... And your mic's on, Walt, if you want to say something. Yeah, huge Hootie and the Blowfish fan, right?
1: Hi.
0: As am I.
2: Man.
0: So, good stuff, man. Good stuff. Yeah, thanks for being here. I know it was quite
2: Thank
0: a drive
2: you.
0: From South Jersey, so you guys sounded great together on air. So.
1: Oh, well, Pete, as always, the pleasure's all yours.
0: Oh, yeah, thank you. Thank you.
1: Oh, no, Pete, appreciate that. No, appreciate that. It's... No,
0: of course.
1: I just said, well... Got to come up and hang out. And so,
0: yeah. Did you want to say anything? Well, I know you said your son was listening, right?
2: Just thank you guys for letting me hang.
0: Sure.
2: That's great.
0: Of course. Of course. All right. We'll get back to the music, guys. As always, thanks for hanging out.
2: Bring you a bigger fan.
0: Yeah. Yeah. It is. It is a little warm in here. Yeah. And this weather's been crazy. I know. I think we might hit the 80s this weekend.
1: And 90s and then, 90s next week.
0: Yeah. Yeah. Let's not push summer too soon. Let's ease into it. I don't like the 60s one day, 90s the next day, and
1: so yeah,
0: messing with my allergies.
1: So back when we had scheduled weather breaks, I would say it would be the perfect opportunity to say highs in the primetime 70s and 80s all weekend long.
0: Yeah.
1: So
0: yeah, yeah. Well, we'll find a creative way to work.
1: As corny as that sounds, you know, but I don't know. I think some listeners like corny, and they appreciate corny.
0: Yeah,
1: so.
0: Of course. That's why we're here.
1: Yeah, but anyway. All right, sir, get back to work.
0: All right, you got it, guys. Thanks so much for being here. We'll get back to the music right now here for you. James and Bobby Purify, they're not related, but James Purify's birthday was yesterday, his heavenly birthday. So here's I'm Your Puppet here on RDVFM.

Great stuff there. The Turtles and Eleanor from their Eleanor album here on the After Hours Cafe. Before that, of course, we did James and Bobby Purify in honor of James's heavenly birthday. Yesterday, May the 12th, we did their big hit, I'm Your Puppet. And I think it was their 45 of Shake a Tail Feather, I want to say. I play the B-side of that a lot. Maybe I'll throw it in a little later. Called Goodness Gracious. It only runs about a minute and a half long, so it's not what us DJs would call a bathroom break song. But nonetheless, we are here, and it's PT with you here until midnight Eastern tonight, playing some great music from the 50s through the 80s, and a few surprises thrown in for you as well. We're going to take our first break and come back with our Yacht Rock throwback, and we'll tell you about that in a second. We have our Yacht Rock throwback after the break. We'll have our song I heard while shopping at 9:35. We'll do your party pack at 10 o'clock. 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And, of course, we're celebrating, you know, heavenly birthdays and maybe a couple album

0: release anniversaries all night long for you. So, of course, sit back, relax, and enjoy the music. And we'll tell you about our Memorial Day celebration coming up next week here on the After Hours Cafe. So be listening for details on that. As we check the RDV Community Bulletin Board tonight, I want to tell you the Peace Valley Nature Center presents Grounded in Nature on Sunday, June 7th from 1 to 2:30 p.m. Participants will explore different ways to deepen their relationship with the natural world through meditation, mindful walking, sensory exploration, and more. 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We are going to take a quick break and come right back with our Yacht Rock Throwback tonight. We're going to hear from Toto, still putting out music, too, and performing live, of course. And this, I think, was a hit for them, but it was one of their lesser-known ones, taken from their album The Seventh One, back from 1988. And we'll hear that as your Yacht Rock Throwback right after the break, as the After Hours Cafe continues in just a second here on RDV.
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if you had that on 45 and you were playing it on the air, you're almost like, is it over? Do I cut it off? Did it really end? And yes, it did. Great song, though. That's the Percolator from Billy Joe and the Checkmates from way back when, probably the early 60s, here on the After Hours Cafe, here on the Delaware Valley Radio Network. It is Pete C. with you here till midnight tonight doing the After Hours Cafe. And, of course, before that, we did our Yacht Rock throwback for the night, Still Loving You from Toto. That one from 1988 from their album called The Seventh One. And not an album I was completely familiar with. I know Toto, of course, had a lot of hits in the 70s and 80s, including that one, although I don't know that that was, I say, as big of a hit as maybe, you know, Africa or Hold the Line or Hosanna, but wanted to feature that one tonight and hope you enjoyed it. It's time now for your Song I Heard While Shopping feature, and tonight we're going to hear from a band called Brinsley Schwartz. I was actually in one of my local record stores over the last month or so and heard this group. So Brinsley Schwartz was an actual person, but they were an English pub rock band in the 1970s. And, of course, Brinsley was the guitarist, but Nick Lowe did bass and vocals, with keyboardist Bob Andrews and also drummer Billy Rankin. And they were later brought on Ian Gomm, who went on to have a solo career on guitar and vocals. And I believe Billy Rankin, if it's the same Billy Rankin I'm thinking of too, whose birthday was back on March 23rd, as a matter of fact, he actually had a solo career as well. If it's the same person I'm thinking of, it might not be. I'll have to do a little more research on that. But I know Billy Rankin did have, great musically as well, and, of course, worked with Brinsley Schwartz. So that's what we're going to hear tonight. We're taking you back to 1974 for this tune from English pub rock band, Brinsley Schwartz. Here they are with The Ugly Things. It's your song I heard while shopping here on the After Hours Cafe on RDV.

0: Beautiful song there. You don't hear that one too much anymore. Gary Lewis and the Playboys and Save Your Heart for Me. Of course, they had the big hit, This Diamond Ring, and of course, a slew of others in the 60s. And that in honor of guitarist David Walker from the group, celebrated his birthday on May the 12th. We also did another birthday back there, heavenly birthday for Barbara Lee, a member of the Chiffons, celebrated her heavenly birthday. Or we'll celebrate it, I should say, coming up on May the 15th. We did Sweet Talkin' Guy. And then speaking of Barbara Lee, we played the song Barbara Lee from the Orioles before that, from the early 50s right there. And hope you enjoyed that. Also, in honor of his birthday, yesterday, May the 12th, we did Billy Squire and In the Dark. And your song I heard while out and about shopping feature tonight began that set was the song The Ugly Things from Brinsley Schwartz, the band, of course, named after the name of the group. And I mentioned the name Billy Rankin, which I thought was interesting. Billy Rankin was the name of their drummer who actually went on to play with Dave Edmonds and Ernie Graham and Nick Lowe. But there was another Billy Rankin that I was thinking of, who actually had a solo career and was a member of the band Nazareth. Totally separate person, but interesting facts right there for you. So hope you enjoyed that tonight here on the After Hours Cafe. It's Pete C with you, getting ready to do our 10 o'clock party pack. We're actually going to start it a little bit early. We're going to start it right after this short break here. And we have a request from one of our great loyal listeners here, and we're going to play that right after this next break. So hang tight. Your request, it's a good one, is coming up right after the break. So thank you, as always, for listening. Let's check the RDV community bulletin board here. I'm getting ahead of myself tonight, and tell you that the Plymouth Township Parks and Recreation is sponsoring a silver soiree this Friday, May the 15th, from 1 to 3 p.m. at the Greater Plymouth Community Center, located at 2910 Jolly Road in Plymouth Meeting. This event, for ages 50 and up, is a chance to relive the magic of prom. 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That's a message from your RDV Community Bulletin Board. Again, we'll take a quick break and come right back. And we're going to start our 10 o'clock party pack a little early tonight with a great request. So hang out for that as the After Hours Cafe continues right after this on RDV.
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Closing out your 10 o'clock party pack tonight, Edwin Starr right there and Agent 00 Soul. We did Adam Ant, Goody Two Shoes. We did The Foundations, Build Me a Buttercup. Before the top of the hour, you heard Sugar Pie DeSanto, The Sound of Chess Records right there, and Soulful Dress, one of her big hits. And then we did, by request, Come Go With Me from Exposé. Great turntable classic right there. Thanks for that request tonight here on the After Hours Cafe. It's Pete C. It's the After Hours Cafe here on the Delaware Valley Radio Network. Closing out your 10 o'clock party pack tonight, Edwin Starr right there and Agent 00 Soul. We did Adam Ant, Goody Two Shoes. We did The Foundations, Build Me a Buttercup. Before the top of the hour, you heard Sugar Pie DeSanto, The Sound of Chess Records right there, and Soulful Dress, one of her big hits. And then we did, by request, Come Go With Me from Exposé. Great turntable classic right there. Thanks for that request tonight here on the After Hours Cafe. It's Pete C. with you here until midnight tonight. Great mix of music from the 50s through the 80s. And it's time now for our Bet You Didn't Know This Song Existed feature. Now, you knew the band exists, of course, and still does. And they are, of course, REO Speedwagon, who Chris played earlier. REO Speedwagon actually named their group after a truck designed in 1915 by Ransom Eli Olds. So that's where the REO and REO Speedwagon comes from. But what you may not have known is, of course, you know a lot of their hits from the late 70s, even throughout the 80s. But REO Speedwagon actually started way back in the early 70s on, of course, the Epic Records, back when they had the orange label. And their first album was simply just called REO Speedwagon. And their second album was called REO 2. And on that second album, they do a really cool kind of rockin' cover of Chuck Berry's Little Queenie. And that's what we're going to hear right now. REO Speedwagon, Ransom Eli Olds is what it stands for. And this is their cover of Little Queenie, of course, from Chuck Berry. It's your Bet You Didn't Know This.

0: celebrating his birthday today, the musical legend and genius himself, Stevie Wonder, and If You Really Love Me here on RDV. And before that, you heard that extra long rockin' cover of REO Speedwagon, of course, doing Chuck Berry's classic Little Queenie. An interesting fact about REO Speedwagon, Kevin Cronin, who you know is the voice of the band now, was not the original lead singer back in the late 60s, early 70s. I think Kevin Cronin did actually come in and record REO 2, which is what we played that song from. And then I think their next album, Riding the Storm Out, I think he left during the recording sessions and then would come back again later on. But there you have it. REO Speedwagon right there, as you're a bit you didn't know this song existed feature. And also on that song, you heard the saxophone, and that was played by Boots Randolph, believe it or not. So Boots Randolph, of course, passed back in 2007 and had his, you know, that huge hit, Yakety Sax, which became the theme to the Benny Hill Show. And that's how we know it. He played saxophone on that version of Little Queenie. So hope you enjoyed that tonight here on RDV. It's Pete C. with you here till midnight. And we have our Twin Spin coming up right after the break. We'll tell you about that in a second. Of course, some more great music still to come for you. 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And maybe we'll have folks selling us CDs and records. I might have to go check that out. That's a message there tonight from your RDV Community Bulletin Board. Stay tuned. We will have Mr. Mister with their two big hits from the 80s from their Welcome to the Real World album coming up as your Twin Spin. And that's right after the break here on the After Hours Cafe on RDV. We'll be back right after this.
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There's your twin spin right there tonight here on the After Hours Cafe. Mr. from their great album, Welcome to the Real World, from back in right around 1985. We heard Kyrie and we heard Broken Wings here on the Delaware Valley Radio Network. Pete C with you, and let's keep the music going. And don't forget, later this hour before 11 o'clock, I'll give you details on our big Memorial Day celebration show coming up next Wednesday night. You're not going to want to miss it. This artist celebrating his heavenly birthday later this week on May the 15th. Here's Phil Seymour. This is Precious to Me.

0: The man, the myth, the legend, Bobby Darin right there, and a dream lover here on RDV in honor of his heavenly birthday on May the 14th, which actually is tomorrow, as a matter of fact. And legend has it, he took his stage name because he was out having, I want to say, dinner, like Chinese food or something, and he saw the Mandarin part of the menu, but the M-A-N in Mandarin was actually, I guess, erased or crossed out of the menu. And that's how we got his stage name, Bobby Darin. So legend has it. So great stuff right there here on RDV. Before that, in honor of David Byrne's birthday on May the 14th as well, we did Burning Down the House from the Talking Heads. Darius Rucker from Hootie and the Blowfish celebrated his birthday today, May the 13th. We did Sad Caper from their Fairweather Johnson album. And also we did Troy Shondell back there, and this time his hit from 1961 in honor of his heavenly birthday on May the 14th. And then another heavenly birthday back there kicking off that set on May the 15th was Precious to Me from one-hit wonder Phil Seymour. And a lot of birthdays this week. We might have a few more here in the next hour before we close things out. It's Pete C with you, and I promise I give you details on next week's show. Of course, we're not ready, you know, to close things out yet. We have another hour or so to go. We're here until midnight tonight. However, next week's show in honor of Memorial Day weekend coming up. So we'll be following Chris Burden's Memorial Day block party next week. Of course, he's on from 6 to 9. And then I'll be on from 9 to midnight. And we'll have our After Hours Cafe Memorial Day celebration party. All great party songs and songs about, you know, the unofficial start of summer as well. So we'll have some summertime sounds for you next week. And we'll kick off the Memorial Day, extra long Memorial Day weekend in style next Wednesday night here on a special edition of the After Hours Cafe. So make sure you tune in for that. We will check our RDV Community Bulletin Board here for you. We'll take a quick break and come right back with more great music for you. St. Paul Roman Catholic Church's 2026 Block Party will take place on Saturday, May 16th. That's this Saturday from 4 to 8 p.m. at 923 Christian Street in Philadelphia. 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And that's a message from your RDV Community Bulletin Board. A lot of great events going on this weekend. So hopefully it's a nice weekend weather-wise. We'll have to check that in a little bit and see what we got going on for this coming weekend. Stay tuned. We're going to take a quick break, and then we got more of the After Hours Cafe next on the Delaware Valley Radio Network.
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What a great song. Steve Winwood from his album of the same name from 1986. There's Back in the High Life in honor of his birthday on May the 12th. And in honor of another birthday from the Animals, Eric Burdon. And we did the Animals right there for his birthday on May 11th. We got to get out of this place. Before the top of the hour, we heard More Than Words by Extreme. And we did Honky Tonk Truth from Brooks and Dunn in honor of Kix Brooks. His first name, real first name, is Leon. His birthday back on May the 12th. It kind of went with our country station promo that it played there. It's the After Hours Cafe here on the Delaware Valley Radio Network. It is Pete C with you here another 55 minutes or so, and playing some great music here from the 50s through the 80s, and a few surprises thrown in, like this one. This is brand new music from Ringo Starr, and it's a country album. He actually put out a country album a couple of weeks ago called Long, Long Road, and this one is called Why. New music from Ringo Starr on RDBFM.

More brand new music there for you here on the After Hours Cafe. That's Neil Diamond. Now, not a brand new song, but newly released. And here's the explanation behind that. So he recorded that back in 2007 with producer Rick Rubin. And unfortunately, this new album of songs that just came out from Neil Diamond, I'd say a week or two ago, all of these songs were actually shelved for almost the last 20 years. And then they finally decided to release this album of songs called Wild at Heart. And the one we played was called You're My Favorite Song. And there's some really good personnel on this album, too. Ben Montench and also Mike Campbell, who were both part of Tom Petty and the Heartbreakers, played on that album. So, again, a brand new album of material from Neil Diamond, even though he's not recording or performing any longer, unfortunately. Those songs are recorded back in 2007 and were shelved until now, and I'm glad they were released because it's a great collection of songs. So from a new CD called Wild at Heart, there's Neil Diamond and You're My Favorite Song. We did Hideaway from Freddie King, that cool instrumental back there, and then we kind of bookended that set and played in the very beginning brand new music from Ringo Starr's new album, yes, from the Beatles, Long, Long Road. It's another one of his country albums, and the song was called Why. So good set of songs there. I hope you enjoyed it here on the Delaware Valley Radio Network. Pete C. with you another 40 minutes or so here for this edition of the After Hours Cafe. Don't forget, we have our Memorial Day celebration, the unofficial start to summer. And we will do that next Wednesday night from 9 to midnight. Great summer party songs all throughout the show all night long. So make sure you are tuned in for that next week. We're going to take a quick break and come right back with more great music here as we check the RDV Community Bulletin Board and tell you to bring the whole family to Doylestown Township's Central Park this Saturday, May 16th from 10 a.m. to 1 p.m. for a Touch-A-Truck event. 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And that's a message here from your RDV Community Bulletin Board. I'll tell you what, there's a lot going on this weekend. We read a lot of good events, you know, that are happening this weekend, and it's supposed to be in the 80s. It's 81 on Saturday, and it looks like 89 on Sunday with abundant sunshine and maybe some clouds here and there. So should be a good weekend to get out there and do some stuff. And this weekend, Saturday and Sunday, as you get ready for your Memorial Day weekend next weekend. And that's what we're going to do here on RDV. We'll take a quick break and come

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How about that one from Cool and the Gang, Joanna, here on the Delaware Valley Radio Network. Before that, we did Waiting for the One by Eddie and the Tide from an album from the 80s called Looking for Adventure, and a reissue label called Wounded Bird Records. I don't know where they came up with that name, God bless them. But this label actually puts out a lot of great lesser-known albums from the 60s, 70s, and I think the 80s, too. And that's one of them, Eddie and the Tide, Waiting for the One. We also did, before that set, of course, we played new music from Neil Diamond and Ringo Starr, and we had the instrumental from Freddie King in there. About 25 minutes or so left of the show, so let's get right back to it. Here's a group that was very popular back in the mid-60s, not quite Beatles popular, but they began their popularity in Scotland and kind of ended in Birmingham. South of the Birmingham area, nobody really knew who they were, but they were a dynamic live act back in the 60s. They're called the Rockin' Vickers, and here's their song, Someone Like You, a 1964 B-side. Hope you enjoy this one here on RDV.

0: finish it off there. That's Color Me Bad and a beautiful tune called The Earth, the Sun, the Rain from the Now and Forever album here on the After Hours Cafe, getting ready to close things out. Before that, we did PYT from Michael Jackson. We also did Hootie and the Blowfish, again, another great one there by them. And I think Chris earlier tonight with Walt in studio played their cover of Use Me from Bill Withers. And we did their version of Led Zeppelin's Hey, Hey, What Can I Do? We also did R. Dean Taylor in honor of his heavenly birthday back on May 11th with his hit Indiana Wants Me. Rumor has it that back then radio stations would cut off the siren at the beginning of the song because if people would hear it in the car, they would think the police were after them. And then we kicked it off with a 60s group, Beatles-esque, called The Rockin' Vickers with a song called Someone Like You. And received a call from a great listener from Fort Washington who had some nice memories regarding the song Joanna from Kool & the Gang from 1983 and also PYT. She won a radio station contest back then, I guess years ago, where she had to guess, you know, they called her name on the air and she had to name a couple of songs that they had played in like the last 10 or 15 minutes or so. And she got one of them from Kool & the Gang. And then she totally guessed the Michael Jackson one. And she ended up winning $1,000. How about that? So unfortunately, I don't have $1,000 to give you, but call anytime. And thank you so much for listening here to the Delaware Valley Radio Network. It is Pete C with you. Getting ready to close things out. Stay tuned. We have the best of big band, jazz, and swing all night long for you. And then Rick Michael wakes you up with the Wake Up and Live show from 8 a.m. to noon. And, of course, I'll be back next week with another edition of the After Hours Cafe, including our Memorial Day celebration happening next week. So from 9 to midnight, make sure you stay tuned for that. Immediate following, Chris Burden's Memorial Day block party with primetime 70s and 80s. 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That's 215-785-1177. God bless everybody. Have a safe week, and I'll be back next week with the Memorial Day Block Party, Memorial Day After Hours Cafe celebration, and it'll happen next Wednesday night at 9. Good night, everybody.
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5: 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The 50s. The 60s. The 70s. And finally, the 80s. Thank you, and good night.

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0: take them out of old Owl. 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
1: Yes.
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0: you notice Mrs. Jones' new dress?
1: Uh-huh.
0: What did Mr. Brown say to Uncle Benny?
1: Oh, just one of those things. He's had a few too many. Sure was a hungry crowd.
0: They didn't leave a scrap for Rover. We ought to feel real proud. And mighty glad the darn thing's over.
1: No more company to feed. No more papers left to read. What's to do about it?
0: Let's put out the lights.

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When I was a kid, about 3:30, my daddy said, son, come here to me. 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

the moment I feel your kiss. Talk about home, home was never like this. 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

0: easy chair, picking on a wishbone from the Frigidaire. 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
1: Yeah, Father didn't like you at all.
0: Whatever happened to him?
1: Remember the reason why we married in the fall?
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1: Well...

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1: Uh-huh.
0: Watching every last fading star.
1: And remember the doctor said your health was under par.
0: And you, my little snooks, were ruining your looks.
1: Well, here we are.

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show when I went back home. Should have seen me trucking down the street, saying hello to the folks I'd meet. Sincerity, what a treat when I went back home. Now Ma said, yeah, come to the table and eat just as much as you're able. Lordy, what a pity I couldn't bring some food back to New York City. Never saw so many flowers before.

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I'm not broke, but badly bent. I'm not down to my last cent, 'cause I got a dollar, but it's my last dollar bill. Yes, sir. In my pockets, there's a dent. All my dough is nearly spent, but I got a dollar, and it's my last dollar bill. Oh, I'd love just one more buck fortune left me by chance. Now, here's a hint, I feel like a mint. You can hardly tell by a glance. I don't care, no millionaire can give me the icy stare, 'cause I got a dollar.

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Jack, you dead. What's the use of having muscles when your life hangs by a thread? If you ain't got no red corpuscles, Jack, you dead. You've been always kicking, but you stubbed your toes when you ups and kicks the bucket, just like old man Mose. 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When that happens to you, Daddy, Jack, you dead.

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And you might want to get up on your toes and avoid some of those puddles this morning. A little bit of rain. Good morning. My name's Rick Michael. This is the Wake Up and Live show on the RDV Radio Network. I can't promise that I'll push away those dark clouds, but I can promise you 4 hours of great music from the jazz age through the big band era and beyond. Phone number here at the station, 215-674-8002, and a special welcome to all of those on the internet at wrdv.org, where we stream our signal not just around the block, but around the world on the RDV Radio Network. So let me bring a little sunshine, a little rhythm to your day, because it is time to wake up and live.

0: And now we recreate a very special scene for This is the Army. Let us go back 25 years to the Century Theater in New York, where another all-soldier show, Yip Yip Yap Hank, is playing. The curtain is going up on the second act. The scene, a barracks at Camp Upton on Long Island.
1: Okay, you guys, it's 9:30. 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
2: 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I gotta find out who wins the girl on this magazine I'm reading.
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0: shortest night I ever spent.
1: All right, you guys, up and at 'em. Hit the deck. Outside for old Cole.
2: Wait till I get out of this army. I'll show that bum.
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1: Stewart.
4: Yeah.
1: Jaroslow.
5: Here.
1: Bush.
6: Here.
1: Reeves.
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1: Diamond.
8: Go.
1: Berlin. Berlin! Where is that guy?
9: He said he was tired, Sergeant, and if you wanted him for anything, you could find him in the barracks.
2: Oh, he did he? Let me at him. Come on, Sleeping Beauty. You gotta get up, you gotta get up, you gotta get up this morning.
10: I've been a soldier quite a while, and I would like to state the life is simply wonderful. The army food is great. I sleep with 97 others in a wooden hut. I love them all. They all love me. It's very lovely, but oh, how I hate to get up in the morning. Oh, how I'd love to remain in bed. For the hardest blow of all is to hear the bugler call. You gotta get up, you gotta get up, you gotta get up this morning. Someday I'm going to murder the bugler. Someday they're going to find him dead. I'll amputate his reveille and step upon it heavily and spend the rest of my life in bed.
11: Oh, how I hate to get up in the morning. Oh, how I love

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2: A little jazz in the shank of the evening would be in order right about now. Gentlemen, horns up. 1, 2, 1, 2, 3.

The Velvet Fog himself, Mel Torme, doing a little medley, starting off on Route 66 and then kind of meandering around in there. Mentioned Blue Moon. There will be a Blue Moon in the month of May. I believe May 31st will be a Blue Moon. Prior to that, Irving Berlin. Oh, how I hate to get up in the morning. But a couple cups of coffee and I get ready to go. I'm fully caffeinated, so watch out, world. Wake Up and Live, that was Chick Webb and the Incomparable. Ella Fitzgerald bringing us into the show, and that's the name of this program. My name's Rick Michael. This is the RDV Radio Network, coming to you from the Todd H. Allen Studio here in beautiful downtown Hatboro, Pennsylvania. On a rather overcast day, but we've got some great music coming, like this one from Lady Day.

0: That was Henry Lang and his orchestra and Hot Lips. Gotta let that coffee cool off a little bit. Nat Cole Trio. Prior to that, in Candy by Request. And we started off that set with Lady Day herself, Billie Holiday, and A Sailboat in the Moonlight. 8:20 is the time. And in our community bulletin board, the Plymouth Township Parks and Rec is sponsoring a silver soiree. When? Tomorrow night. Or tomorrow afternoon, make that Friday, May 15th, from 1 to 3 p.m. Held at the Greater Plymouth Community Center, located at 2910 Jolly Road in Plymouth Meeting. 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

This is Ray McKinley saying, how'd you do? 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Each lad in the band is gonna play a bit. I'll introduce him by name, to wit, the first indentation on

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Now it's just about time for Mundell Low to play his guitar fortissimo.

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0: chap named Willie White, up the street from me. And he has an appetite that's freaky as can be. When he sees a restaurant, he dashes through the door. They bring him shad, then he gets mad, and you should hear him roar. What? No spinach? Don't tell me that. What? No spinach? Hand me my hat. I don't care for onions. They hurt my bunions. Why don't you try them on the cat?
1: Meow.
0: Oh, I wish that the fish that you gave me was down at the bottom of the sea.
2: A, B, C, G.
0: What? No spinach? What? No spinach?

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Behind a kitchen curtain, someone's cooking while she's looking out of the window to hear

That was Cliff Edwards, Ukulele Ike. And Halfway to Heaven, he was also, of course, the voice of Jiminy Cricket. Jack Jenny and his orchestra prior to that, What More Can I Give You? Irving Aronson and his Commanders brought us out of the 8:30 stop with what? No Spinach? And we started off that wraparound set with Ray McKinley and his orchestra introducing all of the members with Howdy Friends, Someday You'll Want Me to Want You. That was Keeley Smith. And Great Sibling Harmony of the Mills Brothers brought us to the 8:30 stop with Dream, Dream, Dream. 8:41 is the time. Rick Michael is my name, and this is the Wake Up and Live show. Let's get back to the music. Somebody called a cab. Here's Cab Calloway.

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0: Count Basie and his orchestra taking us out to San Francisco. I left my heart in San Francisco. Count Basie tickling the ivories. Al Jolson, before that, You Flew Away from the Nest. And Cab Calloway got things started with I Gotta Go Places and Do Things to Forget About You. 8:50 is the time. 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Yeah, no, you don't ferment yourself. You can ferment at home. Okay, got that straight. And I'll be back. And get my wits about me. I'll be back with more great music from the jazz age through the big band era and beyond after this.
1: 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I had so many old ideas about race, I thought that recovery was only for white people. 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And I would not accept that this miracle was racist. So I stayed. And like everything else, my perception began to change. I started to see that just about everybody thinks that their problem is just a little bit different than everybody else's. The longer I stayed with AA, the more I realized that we're all in this together.
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It was just one of those things, just one of those craziest flings, one of those bells that now and then rings, just one of those things. It was just one of those nights, just one of those fabulous flights, a trip to the moon on gossamer wings, just one of those things. If we thought a bit of the end of it when we

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Not a mellow sound of Margaret Whiting, I'm Going to Make the Man Love Me. Bob Crosby and his orchestra before that. Another version of South Rampart Street Parade. That's not the original one that they recorded back in 38. A real nice rendition. Henry Hall and his orchestra brought us into the second hour and invited us to the Teddy Bears Picnic. Jump, Jive, and Wail was Louis Prima getting things started. And we came to the 9 o'clock hour with Louis Armstrong and Just One of Those Things, going to the moon on gossamer wings. My name's Rick Michael. This is the Wake Up and Live show on the RDV Radio Network. 9:12 is the time. And time for us to get back to the music. And let's take a hop across the Atlantic for this one. Here's Bert Ambrose and his orchestra.

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If we remember one little thing, a little kiss each morning, a little kiss each night. Who cares if hard luck may be?

0: Oh, thank you, Dean. Little Michigan romance there, Dean Martin singing about falling in love in Sault Ste. Marie. And Benny Goodman and his orchestra prior to that, and the Lilton Miss Martha Tilton on vocal, and the Angels Sing, A Little Kiss Each Morning with Bert Ambrose and his orchestra. It is 9:21 in the second hour of the Wake Up and Live show. And the Bucks County Intermediate Unit, based in Doylestown, supports local individuals as they transition from school to employment. Through initiatives such as community-based work experience, job shadowing, and grant-funded employment opportunities, students gain practical experience, they learn soft skills, and develop essential workplace knowledge. These programs are funded through grants and partnerships which cover students' hourly wages and provide guidance from a job coach during their placements. The IU also supplies a certificate of liability insurance through its business office. For more details or to learn how you can help support the Bucks County Intermediate Unit, please contact Renee Kinky at 267-222-2066 or by email at rkinky@bucksiu.org. And I'll be back with more music from the jazz age through the big band era and beyond after this.
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0: and crush it till the petals fall.
1: Now, excuse me there, Mr. Carl Grayson. I'll tell this little girl all about this year's situation. Now, honey child, you knows that you always seems to break the, the very kind of soul of our heart with a hasty word that you just can't seem to recall. Honey child, honey lamb, honey baby, honey doll, honey pie. Now then, if this boy, now mind you, I says, if this here boy done broke your heart last night, honey child, honey lamb, honey baby, honey doll, honey pie, is because he loves you the most of all.

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You always take the sweetest rose and crush it till the

it doesn't get more sentimental than that, does it? Spike Jones and his City Slickers by request. You always hurt the one you love. Ina Ray Hutton and her Mellow Dears before that. How's about tomorrow night? Dolly Dawn brought us out of the 9:30 stop with Shine, S-H-I-N-E, a little spelling lesson there. Dinah Washington got things started with I Remember You. And Django Reinhardt brought us to the 9:30 hour, or 9:30 stop, with Believe It, Beloved. 9:39 is the time. And this is the Wake Up and Live show. My name's Rick Michael. You're listening to the RDV Radio Network. Let's get back to the music with this one from Don Cornell, and mixing in a little Italian one. My love, forgive me. Amor, scusami.

0: You have to forgive me for that set. But it was a year ago today that Mayor and I were in we were in Florence eating lasagna and soaking up all of that Italian atmosphere, and what a trip that was. And well, I kind of just got in a little Italian mood. Don Cornell got things started with My Love, Forgive Me, and forgive me, I'm not going to try to pronounce the Italian title of that. And Frankie Lane followed that with another Italian phrase that I can't pronounce. Louis Prima. After that with Che La Luna, that one I'm okay with. And Julius La Rosa finished things off with A Compare. 9:50 is the time. And you're listening to the Wake Up and Live show. And art lovers and book enthusiasts are invited to Beyond Words, the Michener Museum's book club, where literature and visual art intersect. Thursday, May 21st, from 1 to 2:30 p.m., or June 11th, from 6:30 to 8 p.m. The themes of industry and urban life in Colin McCann's Let the Great World Spin will be connected to works from the Michener's permanent collection. 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I'll be back with more music on the Wake Up and Live show right after this.
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Say, Mandy Green, that dark time queen, never seems to hold her man. Poor control, so I am told, made them all turn on the fan. But she's changed her mind and how. This is how she courts them now. She says, how you feeling? What's your hurry? Deep bow, deep bow, deep bow. How you feeling? What's your hurry? Tell me who you wild about now. 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How you feel, but what's your hurry? Dee-bow, dee-bow, dee-bow. 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What's your hurry? Be-dee-dee-bow-dee-bow. 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What's your hurry? Tell me who you all about now. You know, I've been to France and I've been to Rome. Nothing that I can't get at home. Oh, how you feeling? What's your hurry? Be-bow-dee-bow-dee-bow.

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It is 10:10 in the third hour of the Wake Up and Live show. My name is Rick Michael. This is the RDV Radio Network. And we're past the halfway point of the show. We start off that set with Ketty Lester and My Foolish Heart. How you feeling? That was Don Redman and his orchestra asking that musical question. Followed by Dorothy Shea taking us into the third hour with some home cooking. Spade Cooley and his gang was stomping at the Riverside. Little Texas swing there. And we finished up with Dorothy Lamour. And Swing High, Swing Low, Dorothy Lamour. Backed by Cy Feuer and his orchestra. Of course, Dorothy Lamour in all of those great road pictures with Bing and Bob Hope, Bing Crosby and Bob Hope. And Dorothy Lamour making a sarong look so right. Let's get back to the music. Here are the Dorsey Brothers.

you. Three little words, eight little letters, which simply mean I love you.

0: That was Dinah Shore and Scarlet Ribbons. Before that, from 1930. Well, written by Harry Ruby and Bert Kalmer. Three little words, the great Ethel Waters. D's, Dem, Do's. That was the Dorsey Brothers bringing us into that set. It is now 10:20 in the third hour of the Wake Up and Live show. And in the community bulletin board, on Friday, May 23rd at 6 p.m., the African American Museum in Philadelphia and Uncle Bobby's Coffee and Books welcomes author Ilyasa Shabazz in conversation with scholar and cultural critic Mark Lamont Hill. They will explore Dr. Shabazz's newest work, Malcolm in the Desert, Wisdom from the Spiritual Transformation of Malcolm X, offering a look at Malcolm X's evolution not only as a revolutionary, but as a seeker committed to growth, reflection, and global understanding. This moderated conversation will be followed by an audience Q&A. Admission for the event is charged. The museum is located at 701 Arch Street in Philadelphia. For tickets or to get more information, please call them at 215-574-0380 or visit aampmuseum.org. And I'll be back with more music to bring us to the bottom of the hour. Then when we come out of the 10:30 stop, we're going to enjoy four versions of classic song on today's Four of a Kind, the Intermission Quartet. They're getting ready. They're warming up in the hallway. And they'll be here to bring us that segment of the show. So stick around. A lot of great music yet to come on the Wake Up and Live show.
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0: Oh, what a classic. The Benny Goodman, Carnegie Hall version of Sing, Sing, Sing. Gene Krupa, of course, on drums, Harry James on trumpet, and a lot of talent. And just a groundbreaking event. And prior to that, it was Louis Jordan and Timpani Five, Bing Crosby, teaming up with Louis Jordan on Your Socks Don't Match. That brought us to the bottom of the hour. And we started off that set with Harry Reaser and his Six Jumpin' Jacks. When you dunk a donut, don't it make it nice? Sure does. And now, without further delay.
1: And now, before the next show starts, let's enjoy an intermission.
0: And we will enjoy an intermission. But first, we're going to put these four guys to work. They've been with me from the beginning, introducing this segment of the show. No matter what I do, they catch up to me. So, rather than ignore them, let's put them to work. Here is the Intermission Quartet.
2: We are the Intermission Quartet.
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2: soft drink, popcorn,
4: candy. I like candy. It tastes just dandy and comes in handy when I fight the bull.
2: The popcorn's puffy, so crisp and fluffy. We all eat popcorn until we're full. Oh, how I love the soft drinks here. They taste as good as the lager beer.
5: And now our operetta ends. We'll have an intermission, friend.
0: And we will indeed have an intermission. And today we're going to go back initially 99 years. This song was number one in the country on this date in 1927. Song written by none other than Milton Ager. Lyrics by Jack Yellen, recorded many times over the decades, over 300 recordings of this song. But we're going to start off with Ben Burney and his orchestra, the number one song in the country 99 years ago today. Ain't She Sweet? Today's Four of a Kind.

There they are. There's what keeps me up at night. Oh, gee whiz. Wow, you kids. There's why I can't eat a bite.

0: from the sublime to the ridiculous. Jonathan and Darlene Edwards, actually. Dave Barber and wife Jo Stafford. And they said Jo Stafford was such a great singer that it was it showed that she could actually sing purposely off key in that farcical lounge act that they put together, Jonathan and Darlene Edwards. Harry James before that, preceded by Nat King Cole and his two daughters, Carol Cookie Cole, along with Natalie Cole at very tender age. And we start off with Ben Burney and his lads. 1927, that song was the number one in the country. 99 years ago, Ain't She Sweet. 10:53 is the time, and the Huntington Valley Library is presenting Mysteries of the Revolutionary War with Herb Kaufman on Thursday, June 18th at 7 p.m. This program focuses on misrepresented and often imagined incidents and events of the Revolutionary War and on the colonial myths and stories they never taught you in high school. 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The library is located at 625 Red Lion Road in Huntington Valley. 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And I'll be back with more great music from the jazz age through the big band era and beyond on the Wake Up and Live show after this.
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had a little bleed over on that one, I think. That was Tex Beneke and the Mellowlarks with the Glenn Miller Orchestra backing him on My Heart's a Hobo. Glenn Gregg, Casaluma Orchestra before that, Linger a While, Martha Ray, and I think she was singing in the background, unfortunately, on that Glenn Miller. I apologize for that one. But Martha Ray brought us into the fourth hour of the Wake Up and Live show with Mr. Paganini. The Grapevine started things off, Lucky Millinder and his orchestra, and Honeysuckle Rose brought us to the 11 o'clock hour. That was Big Joe Turner. 11:11 is the time in the fourth hour of the Wake Up and Live show. And let's get back to the music with Guy Lombardo and his Royal Canadians.

0: And that's Sam Lannon and his orchestra and My Pet. Sam Butera and The Wildest before that, Unforgettable. It's a Sin to Tell a Lie, Guy Lombardo and his Royal Canadians. And an announcement that just came through. There is a missing endangered person advisory for Everett Borough Police from Everett Borough Police Department in Bedford County, Pennsylvania. Searching for John Markle, an 80-year-old white male, 5 feet, 8 inches tall, 220 pounds, white hair, blue eyes, wearing unknown clothing description. He's operating a white 2001 Ford E160 bearing Pennsylvania registration registration ZCX3567. He was last seen in the area of the 100 block of Bedford Plaza Road in Everett Borough, Bedford County, on 5/13/2026 at approximately 2 p.m. Police believe this person may be at special risk of harm or injury or may be confused. Anyone with information is asked to contact the police immediately by calling 911 or by calling the Everett Borough Police Department at 814-652-2312.
1: 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This is only a test.

0: This has been a test of the emergency alert system. WRDV-FM serves the extended Philadelphia operational area. This concludes this test of the emergency alert system.
1: And 2026 is the 300th anniversary of the founding of the Neshaminy Warwick Presbyterian Church by William Tennant Sr. to honor the church, and its founder, the William Tennant House Association, is holding a banquet on Saturday, May 30th at 6 p.m. at the Neshaminy Warwick Presbyterian Church, located at 1401 Meeting House Road in Warminster. Guest speaker Dr. Timothy Tennant, a direct descendant of William Tennant, will present a small seed leading to a great harvest, telling the story of how Tennant's vision for theological education changed the world. Dinner and beverages will be served, and State Representative Brian Monroe will deliver a proclamation from the State House of Representatives. The cost is $50. Reservation deadline is May 15th. 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Back with more music after this.
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handsome mister that you don't see in the picture. It's that way lovable and sweet. No one else can hold a candle. What a precious thing to handle. 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Those eyes like skies of blue that lure your heart. 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

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Those lips that grin. 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

football and see. 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

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They called her the Trineers before that. And Buzz, Buzz, Buzz. Tommy Dorsey and his orchestra brought us out of the 10:30. I'm an hour behind. The 11:30 stop. Edith Wright on vocal and Down With Love. The Kid from Red Bank, that was Paul Sykes' big band starting things off. And Harry Belafonte brought us to the bottom of the hour with a little calypso on Deo. My name's Rick Michael. This is the Wake Up and Live show on the RDV Radio Network. Let's get back to the music with Dame Vera Lynn.

0: A return visit from the Velvet Fog. Getting ready to close things out. With the parties over. And, well, we got a few more songs that we can play. Nickel in the Slot. That was Wingy Minone. The Three Ring Rag Out with Will Bradley and his orchestra. We started things off with Vera Lynn and Drifting and Dreaming. And a little correction. Thanks to a caller. On the Four of a Kind, I mentioned I gave you the wrong name. It was actually Paul Weston, who was married to Joe Stafford at that time, and they did the musical comedy double act, Jonathan and Darlene Edwards. And we try for truth here on the Wake Up and Live show, but sometimes it lands in my lap, and then you got that human factor in there. Yeah, occasionally I make mistakes. But we go on. Because we must. And it is 11:51 and gives me a little bit of time to tell you that the Lansdale Library is hosting a job and employment program on Thursday, May 28th at 2 p.m. Receive job advice and resume help at this event. The library is located at 301 Vine Street in Lansdale. 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And back after a couple messages to wrap up this week's edition of the Wake Up and Live show. And a little program note on the Record Hop this coming Saturday. You know, I've had the opportunity over the years to interview quite a few of the recording artists of the era. And this Saturday in the studio with me at 7 p.m. will be none other than Chi-Chi, lead singer of the Tams, the Hippies, who gave us that great, great song, Memory Lane. So we'll be walking down Memory Lane with Chi-Chi on Saturday night at the Record Hop. I hope you tune in. Should be a fun night. Back after this.
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0: And I'll be seeing you next Thursday. Once again, we'll wake up and live to the sounds of the jazz age and the big band era. 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And again, just a reminder, Saturday night at the Record Hop, my guest, Chi-Chi, from the Tams and the Hippies, who recorded that great, great song, Memory Lane. Stay tuned for Dave Zeft and his Passport to the Past. Time for me to say goodbye. Here's Dean Martin, Toot Toot Tootsie. Goodbye.
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Good afternoon. Excuse me. My name is Dave Zeft, and I want to welcome everyone, those listening on the radio or online, to my show, Passport to the Past. Like Rick before me and everyone at this wonderful station, we play music that is long gone but kept alive and well at Radio Delaware Valley. I hope the mothers and grandmothers had a wonderful Mother's Day. It was a beautiful day that day. Family came down. We had a nice dinner together. But it wasn't a wonderful day for our 76ers. They were eliminated by the Knicks and the Flyers on Sunday. And the Flyers were eliminated the day before on Saturday by the Carolina Hurricanes in ice hockey. Now we concentrate on the Phillies. And let's hope they start to win some more games. They're doing pretty well with their new manager. But like I always do, I think I put together some great music for today's program. And let's start things off with a number by Les Brown and his Band of Renown.

0: Jenny Sims with Kay Kaiser's College of Musical Knowledge. What Have You Got That Gets Me? Before that, a nice instrumental by the big band of Bob Crosby, the Grand Terrace Rhythm. Dick Juergens with Eddie Howard's Orchestra. He got started with them. Harbor Lights. Don't Worry About Me. That was Count Basie and Helen Hume doing the vocal on that. And we opened up with Leapfrog, Les Brown and his band of renown. And, of course, In the Mood is my theme song, and that's Glenn Miller and his Army Air Forces band. From the Community Bulletin Board, the Huntington Valley Library presents Tired of Being Tired. We know about that, boy. Practical science-based tools for better sleep on Monday, May 18th from 7 to 8 p.m. You'll learn how to sleep, how sleep works, why stress can disrupt it, and what helps. 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
2: 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Protect Our Youth from Steroids is an official endorser of the Rodchenkoff Anti-Doping Act that is now federal law. 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

nice version of the song on the sunny side of the street. That was done by the Charioteers. Before the station break, we had a medley of two songs played by Russ Morgan and his band. That one was Linger a While, and the other was Stumbling. And we stumble a lot when you get old. East of the Rockies was the opener of that short set. That was done by Bobby Darin and Johnny Mercer, Billy Mays Orchestra, from the great album Two of a Kind. Probably one of the best albums each one of those guys made. I love them. At this time, I want to bring up to the mic a very young Edie Gourmet when she was singing with Tex Beneke's orchestra. Here we have Edie Gourmet, Tex Beneke, and his band.

That was Larry Clinton and his orchestra, I Wanna Rock. Then we had, before that, Harry James and Helen Farce, who recorded a lot of great songs with Harry James, I Cried For You. And a very young Johnny Desmond singing about the Army Air Corps, which it was before they were called the Air Force. Gene Krupa's orchestra, he was singing with, Keep 'Em Flying. You know, like I said, that was Gene Krupa, Johnny Desmond, and a group called the West Bank Bearcats. And it's supposed to be a group from Paris, France, but they weren't. They were from Philadelphia. And my next-door neighbor, Joey Techner, was the trumpet player, and the trombone player was Al Leopold, who was and I think he was the leader of the group, who was famous with Jan Savitt and the Top Hatters. The Muskrat Ramble by the Left Bank Bearcats. And we opened up with Tex Beneke's orchestra, a very young singer with him by the name of Edie Gourmet, Unless. From the Community Bulletin Board, we have the Tri-State Jazz Society presents award-winning Italian jazz pianist Rosano Sportiello on Sunday, May 31st at 2 p.m. at the Community Arts Center, which is located at 414 Plush Mill Road in Wallingford. 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That number again is 856-720-0232. 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

Yeah, this is me. 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Listen here. 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
4: May 14th, 2026, Dow Jones Industrials up 328 points, now at 50,020. The NASDAQ Composite up 254 points at 26,658. The Standard & Poor's 500 up 57 points at 7501. And stocks of local interest today include American Water Works down 93 cents, Ametek up 58 cents, AstraZeneca down $2.21, Boeing down $9.12, Campbell's down 8 cents. Cencora up $3.82. DuPont down 39 cents. Exelon down 4 cents. FMC up 56 cents. GE Aerospace down $4.38. GE Vernova up $3.41. Glaxo down 10 cents. JP Morgan down 64 cents. Johnson & Johnson down 38 cents. Lincoln National up 37 cents. Merck down 41 cents. Pfizer down 16 cents, Teleflex up $1.05, UGI up 84 cents, Universal Health up 38 cents, Verizon down 5 cents. Once again, the Dow Industrials up 331 at 50,024, the NASDAQ Composite up 256 at 26,659, the Standard & Poor's 500 up 57 points at 7501, Dow Utilities down 1.5 points at 1110. Dow Transportation's up 376 points at 20,157. And I'll be back at 5:30 with an update from Wells Fargo Advisors in Doylestown, Pennsylvania. 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

We start the second hour of my show, Passport to the Past. My name is Dave Zeft. I'm here every Thursday from 12 to 3 on WRDV, and I'm also on WRDV.org, where we can stream and listen to the music all day. Song of India started the second hour off, and that was Tommy Dorsey's orchestra. Before that, Fats Waller, one of my favorites. Curse of an Aching Heart, and he's also a favorite of my 20-year-old grandson. And Rap Tap on Wood, that was Frances Langford with Jimmy Dorsey's orchestra backing her up. Let's get back to this great music and listen to a number by, of all people, the guy from North Jersey, Frank Sinatra.

0: Mel Torme and Peggy Lee with the Meltones gave us The Old Master Painter. Before that, Dick Haymes, one of his great recordings with Lynn Murray's orchestra, How Deep is the Ocean? And Benny Carter gave us a nice instrumental with his group, OK for Baby. And then we had Bluebirds in the Moonlight. You don't see them. I see them during the day. With Stephen Grappelli and his group backing Burl Davis. And These Foolish Things, Frank Sinatra with Axel Stordahl, started the set off. Got more good music, but first, knitters of all experience levels are welcome to the Upper Dublin Library's knitting group every Tuesday from 6:30 to 8:30 p.m. The library is located at 520 Virginia Drive in Fort Washington. 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Again, that's 215-628-8744. 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
1: Yeah.
0: She's bound to come up busted, and I knows no.
2: Sure, sure.
0: She had but one ambition.
1: Preacher, deacon.
0: And to her it is a cinch.
1: Yeah.
0: She's in the right position when she

I thank you. Just drop your nickels in and help me find myself. Yes, it's more blessed to give than receive. Anybody here seen Knock Knee Sally?

Knock-kneed sows on the Motors Bench. Of course, that was the Ink Spots, and it was probably one of their best-selling records ever. They had a lot of great-selling records, but this was one of them because the flip side was If I Didn't Care. And before the station break, I Never Knew, that was the Benny Goodman Quartet, and we opened up with Cab Calloway doing the Jim Jam Jumpin' Jive. Well, it's just about 1:35, and around this time, I always like to play a number by Jan Savitt and the Top Hatters. Here's a great number that he recorded with a different vocalist by the name of Alan DeWitt.

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These are the things I love. 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

0: We closed that set out with the King Cole Trio, Nelly Lutcher doing the, let's see, For You My Love. Before that, we had Doris Day, Percy Faith's Orchestra, There's a Rising Moon. Wang Wang Blues was Bob Scobie's Frisco Jazz Band. And Louise Tobin and Will Bradley gave us Deed I Do. And we had Alan DeWitt, Jan Savitt, The Things I Love. The community board has the Peter Wentz Farmstead invites you to Colonial Saturdays, a free event for all ages on the third, for all ages on the third of each month from 10 to 4 p.m. Enjoy living history, demonstrations, crafts, and more. 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

Well, we opened up the final hour of my show with Siboney, which featured Xavier Cugat and his orchestra. Before that, we had this Love Walked In. Kenny Baker sang that song. And then we opened up with the Andrews Sisters, a radio broadcast. It was the Chesterfield Music Hour with Glenn Miller backing them up. Oh, Johnny, oh, Johnny, oh. Let's get back to the music and play a number that I've been listening to for quite some time. I just heard it the other day on my record player, and I'm going to play it now for the studio. The Dukes of Dixieland with a guest trumpet player by the name of Louis Satchmo Armstrong. And they're doing a great number, the Bourbon Street Parade.

0: Oh, my. That was Lee Wiley with Billy Butterfield's orchestra 100 years from today. Then we had Ella, and we brought back the Ink Spots. Ella did a lot of recordings with the different singing groups and different singers as well. And he was called Ella and Her Fellas. And that was I'm Making Believe. Ozzy and Harriet gave us It's Gonna Be You. Baby, I Ain't Gonna Cry No More. That was Ken Curtis and the Sons of the Pioneers. And the Bourbon Street Parade was the Dukes of Dixieland, featuring a guy by the name of Louis Armstrong. Let's see what we have from the Silver Lake Nature Center. 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We got some more good music for you as we're in the home stretch. And unfortunately, we're going to be going on automation at 3 because Anthony had a flat tire. All right, unfortunately, things happen. We'll get back to the music in just a moment.
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1: Grass.
0: There's dew. Wherever there's rain, there's a guy to complain. And wherever there's me, there's you. Where there's spark.
1: Spark.
0: There's wire, you'll admit.
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0: Bob Chester's orchestra gave us a one-finger melody. Wherever there's me, there's you. That was Hoagy Carmichael. No, whenever there's me, there's you. That was Ozzie Nelson. We played that earlier. Come Easy, Go Easy, Love. That was Hoagy Carmichael. What a Perfect Combination. That was, that of course was Ozzie Nelson. And I forgot to mention we had Wherever There's Me, There's You. That was Betty Hutton. Yeah, I did say that. I said it was Ozzie Nelson. It was Betty Hutton. And then we had What a Perfect Combination was Ozzie Nelson. And then we had We had I'm Coming Virginia. That was Artie Shaw. From our community bulletin board, the Huntington Valley Library presents historian Mitchell Kramer as Benjamin Franklin on Thursday, June 4th at 6:30 p.m. Learn about the events of Franklin's life in 1776, followed by a question and answer and photos with Ben. Registration is required. 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We'll close out the show with first a few business messages.
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0: Well, it did turn out nice again, as we welcome, unfortunately, automation, because Anthony had some car problems. But let's go over what we heard in the final set. We started off with Body and Soul. That was Martha Ray and George Gerard's New Orleans Five game. I'm coming, I'm going home. My name's Dave Zefton. I want to thank everyone for listening both on radio and online. I hope you like the music I played back, brought back some great memories. Thanks for your calls and comments. Be back next Thursday with my show, Passport to the Past. 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
0: Just fine.
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1: But I can hear you from here.
0: Back to business, Miss Smith.
1: Yes, sir.
0: Just right, my dear Mr. Brown.
1: I got it.
0: What's his address in town?
1: I forgot it.
0: Why, that's a lovely perfume.
1: They call it two in a room.
0: Back to business, Miss Smith.
1: Yes, sir.
0: Now, let me see. Dear Mr. Brown, in regard to that stock. Gosh, Miss Smith, you're pretty.
1: Dear Mr. Brown, in regard to that stock. Hey, boss, you can call me Smitty.
0: You're getting thinner, Miss Smith.
1: Yes, sir.
0: I think you need some dinner.

0: Well, good morning, Miss Smith.
1: Hi, boss.
0: Why are you yawning, Miss Smith?
1: You know why, boss.
2: The clock struck one at your door.
1: You hung around until four.
0: Back to business, Miss Smith.
1: Yes, sir.
2: Just right, my dear Mr. Brown.
1: Right, boss.
0: Say, we really covered the town.
1: Oh, what a night, boss.
2: I like that wonderful show.
1: I like that very last row.
0: Back to business, Miss Smith.
1: Yes, sir.
0: Dear Mr. Brown, in regard to that stock. Smitty, your eyes are gleaming.
1: Dear Mr. Brown, in regard to that stock. Gee, boss, I was only dreaming.
2: You're getting tired, Miss Smith.
1: Yes, sir.
0: You're fired, Miss Smith.
1: You

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You razzing, jazzing thing, you drive me insane. Heart breaks and things, make my heart quakes and things. 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Follow my tip. 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

take off your hat, roll up your flat, get out, get under the moon. Underneath the bright silvery light, you'll be feeling better soon. Pick up your hat, close up your flat, get out, get under the moon. 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
0: 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Lee's offers eat-in and takeout food, including hoagies, steak sandwiches, wraps, and salads, and is open 7 days a week with delivery in the local area. 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

All right, that's the Andrews Sisters, Beginning the Begin. This is Mark Allen. I'm beginning the Roots of Rock show, sitting in for George Haggerty. So I have a lot of fun stuff for you today. We're going to have a dance session later on. So if you have a carpet, be ready to roll it up, because we're going to be dancing the night away. But we're going to start off with Helen Forrest.

0: Okay, Helen Forrest, this is Mark Allen. I'm with you till 9 o'clock. We're going to be swinging the Delaware Valley.
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0: They were best friends. Inseparable, in fact. Until the day Miguel died. Every day his friend visited Miguel's grave. Rain, wind, weekends, holidays. 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
2: That's tonight. 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This one is Mark Allen, and I'm in for George Haggerty doing the Roots of Rock. I'm with you until 9 p.m., and we have from our bulletin board this important message. The Ben Salem Book Club meets on Sunday, or Saturday rather, June 13th at 1 p.m. That's Saturday, June 13th at 1 p.m. Come there and discuss the book, The Engineer's Wife. By Tracy Enerson Wood. The story is about Emily Roebling's fight for suffrage, which is put on hold when her husband, who is the chief engineer of the Brooklyn Bridge, he is injured on the job. So she assumes his role and then wonders whose legacy she is actually building, hers or her husband's. Interesting story. The library is located at 3700 Humeville Road. 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That's 638-2030. Okay, this is Mark Allen. We're going to get back to the music with Edie Gourmet.

Okay, Edie Gourmet. I kind of had a bossa nova style. If you like that kind of dance thing, then stick around after the 7 o'clock break. We are going to have a dance set right here at WRDV. You're going to want to put on your dancing shoes and roll up the carpet. Stay tuned for that. It should be a lot of fun.

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both day and night. Never grumbles or fusses, always treats me right. Never running in the streets and leaving me alone. She knows a woman's place.

Ray Charles on the Roots of Rock. This is Mark Allen. I am sitting in for George Haggerty, and the show is The Roots of Rock. Let's have another one by Ray.

bum, bum. Okay, so that's the Roots of Rock. Of course, that song, Volare, went on to be a great big hit by Bobby Rydell, Philadelphia's own Bobby Rydell. But that one was Domenico Modugno. So as promised, we are going to have our dancing set now. So roll up the carpet, put on your dancing shoes, and we're going to start out with Patti Page with the Tennessee Waltz. So, you know, we're going to start out a little slow. I promise you it will pick up.

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I don't know what you do to me. I seem to lose my sense of rhythm when your cheek is next to mine.

Okay, we had the rumba, we had a little bit of the waltz, and a little bit of a tango. So some of those are a little complicated, but the cha-cha, come on, we can all do that one.

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2: 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I want you all up and dancing now. No excuses.

0: Della Reese doing the cha-cha. I hope you all enjoyed that. Take a little break. I have a glass of water. We're going to get back after the break here with some tangos and mambos. But first, these messages.
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0: Okay, break is over. Back up on the dance floor with the tango.
4: I know a dark, secluded place, a place where no one knows your face. 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It's called Hernando's Hideaway. Ole. 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At the Golden Finger Bowl or any place you go, meet your Uncle Max and everyone you know.

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Some of us have two left feet. That's me. But this one I can do.

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I like those stances where they give you the instructions in the song, like put your left foot forward, put your right foot out. Okay, I can follow that. That's for all of us with two left feet like me. Okay, this is Mark Allen. This is the roots of rock, and of course, rock and roll evolved into a lot of dances like the twist, so we heard a bunch of dances here in this past set. The roots of rock and roll here. This is Mark Allen sitting in for George Haggerty, and I have another special feature coming up. I have a six-song sampler set of Zing Went the Strings of My Heart. So listen to this. The last sample, we're going to play the whole thing because it's my favorite. But you can listen to the other five as well, and maybe you can try to identify the artists.

0: Okay, six-song sampler version of Zing Went the Strings of My Heart. That was six different versions. If you want to give a try to identify the artist, give me a call, 215-674-8002. You don't win anything. I'll just say, yeah, I'll give you your name. All right, these important messages while you think about it.
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0: All right, that's tomorrow night from 6 to 7. Friday night, tomorrow night. Okay, give me a call if you want to try to get those six artists that we just played. Zing Went the Strings of My Heart, 215-674-8002. And we have this announcement from the RDV Community Bulletin Board. 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Okay. So in the current events coming up, today is Thursday. Tuesday is actually Election Day. So Jack Tiergarten is going to sing about swinging the election.

have won the election. Now, to give you some idea of the reception I was accorded,

My final rally swung the thing, because I saved my best for the last. I'll give you just the highlights of this, my farewell blast.

Okay, that was Ella Fitzgerald. She's voting for Mr. Rhythm. And before that, Jack Teargarden, he swung the election. So that's just to remind you that Tuesday is election day in many places. I know where I live it is. It's, I believe, the primary election. So if this is your chance to get out there and vote, that's next Tuesday. So it's a few minutes before 8. I think we have time for one more from Frank before the break.

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1: 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Their machines accept quarters and credit and debit cards, along with app-based payment options so you can pay directly from your phone. There is Wi-Fi, plus seating and folding tables for your convenience. RDVFM thanks the Willow Grove Laundromat, 210 Easton Road, or online at www.willowgrovelaundry.com for supporting community radio in the Delaware Valley.